0: No, like, I actually gotta stop. 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It's gonna know it's about him.
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Just the basic facts. Can you show me where it hurts?

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I was only 5 years old in 48. We were unaware what was happening over there. It breaks my heart, I came on board so late.

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Before the settlers stole the land. When Grandma's key unlocked the door. And everyone revered the olive tree. And every human life was sacred, everyone. Every daughter, every son, with equal human rights.